0: is Urgent FM.
1: Steady as I am, never change. 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Think I'm crazy, cause you're all the same. Steady as I am, never change. Steady as I am, never change. Couldn't faze me, I'm sticking to the

babblement, C circumflex, D discrepancy, E etymologist, F flippancy, G gainsayer, H hieroglyphic, I illiterate, J jabberwocky, K kinda difficult, L larynx, M marvelous, N narrative, O onomatopoeia, B polygraphy, Q colloquy, R rhetoric, S scriptorium, T tautology, U understatement, V verbosity, W word, X soliloquy.

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0: infinite expansion of domain. 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Sat heavy since that day. 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

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Remember, Deep Patches, 3 Gilbert Street, Hounslow, Middlesex.

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1: Nah, fuck up, please. 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

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I can see, I can speak, but I've seen everything, I've heard everything. 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
1: Play, wake up. 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
2: Yo, we gotta bring him back.
3: You're right.
1: Wake up. 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
2: Don't worry about it, Play. I'm gonna take you back.

decision. I don't think about it much, never regretted it once, but maybe that's the privilege I'm living in. Don't talk often, but still in touch. Could be a random call, a text, a flood in a bunch. Subject matter's limited by necessity. 20 years is a long time, too long for second guessing or asking those unanswered questions. You used to wake up, eat dinner, and go to sleep after breakfast. Watch you strip from bed, sun rising on the skyline that hit right in the solar plexus. Silhouetted, big windows, 22nd floor, God only knows what the rent is. 9-11, 06, 07, ball full of drunk five. And recently we had tension, but that night the mood was pensive. Like I said, we don't reminisce, already paid our dues and I'ma spend thrift. Sometimes it's been 6 months, sometimes years, but it's love there, love shared, an odd friendship. I don't know why I waited to tell her in person. I don't know why. Sometimes I wish we were the people we were then. She was surprised. I showed her pictures, she smiled, said the oldest got my eyes, voice sounded different. We toasted. She sent a present at Christmas with the note. I put the box under the tree, the card, my coat. After everyone was sleeping.

0: Where to begin? Where were we before?
1: I
0: used to say some shit, for sure. I used to say some me more. I used to say it when I was me less. I used to say some shit about
2: shoes and my heels
0: digging in,
3: buried deep in shit
2: eating chagrin.
0: I used to say some shit about a stopped clock
4: as the time slipped.